0: New York. Elsewhere, Lyra McKee's family say they'll leave no stone unturned after three men were cleared of her murder in Londonderry. The journalist was shot dead as she reported on riots in Derry in 2019. A pensioner who falsely claimed her husband stumbled into a kitchen knife has been jailed for at least 12 years for murder. Daryl Berman stabbed her 84-year-old partner at their home in Manchester last March. Andy Burnham insists he won't call a general election if he becomes the next Prime Minister. The Labour leadership favourite's been answering questions on social media platform Reddit and says he'll stick to his party's 2024 manifesto. Lord Hutton was Defence Secretary under Gordon Brown.
1: I think he should stick to the manifesto, because to do otherwise really is not being straight with the country and the voters who put a Labour government into office. I would rather see him focus a bit more of his attention on the wider issue of public spending.
0: And Novak Djokovic has won his 105th match at Wimbledon to equal Roger Federer's singles record, the seven-time champions into the fourth round. That's the latest. I'm Fayda Silver.
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1: From the Sky News Centre at 2, winger Marcus Rashford insists England are prepared to deal with the challenge of playing against Mexico at the iconic Azteca Stadium. The World Cup Last 16 tie will kick off as scheduled at 1 a.m. Monday morning, despite concerns around thunderstorms. Mexico City is at high altitude and there will be a partisan home crowd. Rashford says they're ready to rise to the challenge.
2: It's a game of football. You know, we've all been playing football since we were kids and we've played in different environments, different atmospheres, and that's what the focus is, you know. And listen, it's all the same. We have to work together, work as a unit, and try to bring, you know, as close to our best as we can, and we'll be fine.
1: Meanwhile, holders Argentina have avoided a huge upset. They needed extra time to beat Cape Verde 3-2, qualifying to the last 16. It's official, Taylor Swift and NFL star Travis Kelce are married. Billboards in New York have lit up with a star-studded ceremony held at Madison Square Garden. The singer's army of fans, known as Swifties, have gathered nearby celebrating. Ahead of their nuptials, the couple donated a reported $26 million to various causes, including to food charity City Harvest. Jeffrey Correa says they're thrilled.
3: 1 in 4 school-aged children in New York City don't know where their next meal is coming from, and that's an astounding statistic. You know, the thing that we're very focused on is making sure that we put this donation to very good use to get out across our city.
1: Three men have been cleared of murdering a journalist in Londonderry. Lyra McKee was shot in April 2019 as she reported on riots in Derry. The man tipped to become the next Prime Minister insists he'll stick to Labour's manifesto if he gets into power. Andy Burnham says he won't call a general election, but instead focus on voter reforms. And NHS England's going to reward us for walking. From next year, it's offering incentives for those who stick to a 30-minute daily stroll. That's the latest. I'm Fader Silver.
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1: From the Sky News Centre at 3, it's understood England's next World Cup game against Mexico will kick off at 1 a.m. as planned on Monday. FIFA had been considering moving the match forward by 6 hours because of the threat of storms in Mexico City. Football writer Henry Winter says the weather shouldn't cause too much of a problem.
2: England have their sports scientists. They have their preparation. They won't have seen necessarily an eventuality like this, but this is England. England waited 60 years for to try and get closer to a trophy. And a few storms buffeting them on the way. Well, it's nothing they're not used to.
1: It's official. Singer Taylor Swift and NFL star Travis Kelce are now married. The ceremony was held in New York's Madison Square Garden. The pop star didn't have any bridesmaids, instead opting for her brother Austin Swift to serve as her man of honour. Elsewhere, Lyra McKee's family say they'll leave no stone unturned after three men were cleared of her murder in Londonderry. The journalist was shot dead as she reported on riots in Derry in 2019. A pensioner who falsely claimed her husband stumbled into a kitchen knife has been jailed for at least 12 years for murder. Daryl Berman stabbed her 84-year-old partner at their home in Manchester last March. The man tipped to become the next prime minister insists he'll stick to Labour's manifesto if he gets into power. Andy Burnham says he won't call a general election. He's been answering questions on Reddit. Conservative leader Kemi Badenoch says he needs to be more transparent.
3: If they don't allow Andy Burnham to set out his plans now, he's going to run into trouble when Parliament does restart. My concern is that he doesn't actually know what he wants to do, and he wants to have the summer off to think about it. But the country can't wait.
1: And Novak Djokovic has won his 105th match at Wimbledon to equal Roger Federer's singles record, the seven-time champions, into the fourth round. That's the latest. I'm Faye De Silva.
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1: From the Sky News Centre at 4, England's World Cup last 16 clash with Mexico will kick off as scheduled at 1 a.m. Monday morning. That's despite concerns about bad weather. Joe Rawson reports from Mexico City.
2: After discussions, we understand that the English and Mexican football associations weren't particularly happy about a potential kickoff change, and so it will remain as scheduled. That's 6 p.m. local time, 1 a.m. Monday morning. But FIFA will continue to monitor conditions, particularly the weather, with storms expected in Mexico City at kickoff time.
1: Meanwhile, holders Argentina avoided one of the biggest shocks in World Cup history to progress to the last 16. They needed extra time to beat Cape Verde 3-2. Lionel Messi scored his 7th goal of the tournament. New York billboards have lit up as it's confirmed Taylor Swift and Travis Kelce are officially husband and wife. More than 1,000 guests are thought to have attended the so-called wedding of the decade in Madison Square Garden. A top doctor is warning that misinformation online is a threat to public health. Professor Frankie Swords, Medical Director at NHS England, says it's one of the reasons why the health service is launching its own TikTok channel. Rebecca Curtain is from Health Watch England.
3: The social media platforms or the people posting on them, their motives aren't always clear. So are they trying to sell you something? Are they trying to promote medication that's not licensed for use in the UK? Or are they even trying to get you to spread misinformation to sow social division?
1: Celebrations will be taking place across the US today to mark 250 years of independence. There'll be a ball drop in Times Square in New York City, while Donald Trump's headed to Mount Rushmore in South Dakota. And the names of Venus and Serena Williams feature on today's order of play at Wimbledon. It's following doubts over the fitness of the younger sibling. That's the latest. I'm Faye De Silva.
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1: From the Sky News Centre at 5, it's understood England's next World Cup game against Mexico will kick off at 1 a.m. as planned on Monday. FIFA was considering moving the match forward by 6 hours because of the threat of storms in Mexico City. Football writer Henry Winter says the weather shouldn't cause too much of a problem.
2: England have their sports scientists, they have their preparation. They won't have seen necessarily an eventuality like this, but this is England. England waited 60 years to try and get closer to a trophy, and a few storms buffeting them on the way, well, it's nothing they're not used to.
1: New York billboards have lit up as it's confirmed Taylor Swift and Travis Kelce are officially husband and wife. More than 1,000 guests are thought to have attended the so-called wedding of the decade in Madison Square Garden. The pop star didn't have bridesmaids, opting for her brother Austin to serve as man of honour. Ahead of the big day, the couple donated a reported $26 million to charity, including one belonging to Dolly Parton.
3: Now, it's evident that you two have made giving back a key part of your life. So, hey, when you have your firstborn, can I have it? Because that is going to be one special baby. So thank you, and know that I will always love you.
1: The man tipped to become the next Prime Minister insists he'll stick to Labour's manifesto. Andy Burnham says he won't call a general election. Young people in black and racial minority groups say they're seeing more racist content on social media than ever before. 95% say they've witnessed it. A top doctor is warning that misinformation online is a threat to public health. Professor Frankie Swords, Medical Director at NHS England, says it's one of the reasons why the health service is launching its own TikTok channel. And Novak Djokovic has won his 105th match at Wimbledon to equal Roger Federer's singles record. He's into the fourth round. That's the latest. I'm Faye De Silva.
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learn to play them drums. Look at that mama, she got it sticking in the cameraman. Oh, we could have some. And he's up there. What's that? Hawaiian noises. He's banging on the bongos like a chimpanzee. Oh, that ain't working.

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1: From the Sky News Centre at 6. Winger Marcus Rashford insists England are prepared to deal with the challenge of playing against Mexico at the iconic Azteca Stadium. The World Cup last 16 tie will kick off as scheduled at 1 a.m. Monday morning, despite concerns around thunderstorms. Mexico City is at high altitude and there'll be a partisan home crowd. Rashford says they're ready to rise to the challenge.
2: It's a game of football. You know, we've all been playing football since we was kids and we've played in different environments, different atmospheres. And that's what the focus is, you know. And listen, it's all the same. We have to work together, work as a unit and try to bring, you know, as close to our best as we can and we'll be fine.
1: Meanwhile, holders Argentina avoided one of the biggest shocks in World Cup history to progress to the last 16. They needed extra time to beat Cape Verde 3-2. It's official. Taylor Swift and NFL star Travis Kelce are married. Billboards in New York have lit up with a star-studded ceremony held at Madison Square Garden. Her fans, known as Swifties, have been celebrating nearby. Ahead of their nuptials, the couple donated a reported $26 million to various causes, including to food charity City Harvest. Jeffrey Coria says they're thrilled.
3: One in four school-aged children in New York City don't know where their next meal is coming from. And that's an astounding statistic. You know, the thing that we're very focused on is making sure that we put this donation to very good use to get out across our city.
1: One of NHS England's top doctors is warning misinformation online is becoming a real threat to public health. Medical Director Professor Frankie Swords says people are seeking out support from unreliable sources and opting for completely unproven miracle cures. The man tipped to become the next Prime Minister insists he'll stick to Labour's manifesto if he gets into power. Andy Burnham says he won't call a general election, but instead will focus on voter reforms. And parts of the UK are braced for another potential heatwave this weekend. Temperatures are expected to soar to 30 Celsius in some areas. That's the latest.

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1: Manx Radio News at 7 o'clock. Mara Mai, good morning. I'm Siobhan Fletcher. The Department for Enterprise says it will lend its support to Strix following the company's announcement that it's to close its factory in Ramsey. The firm, which designs, manufactures and supplies kettle safety controls, is transferring the base's operations to China at the loss of a number of jobs. Lewis Foster reports.
2: The company told us the specific number of redundancies to be made cannot be confirmed at this time, as it's undergoing a full consultation with all those affected. In light of the announcement, the Department for Enterprise says it recognises the current global economic uncertainty and the resulting pressures on businesses, particularly rising costs, and understands that businesses need to reassess operations to ensure they are efficient and sustainable over the long term. It's welcomed the commitment from Strix to retain its head office and operations at Ronalds Way, and while that consultation around redundancies takes place, says it will continue to work closely with the company to ensure appropriate support is available.
1: 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The 2026 World Downhill Skateboarding Championships gets underway on the Isle of Man today. The top competitors from across the globe in the sport are taking part in 2 days of racing, today and tomorrow, on a section of the Snaefell Mountain Course from Joey's Corner down to Barul Park in Ramsey. 3 of the 60 riders are from the island. One of them is Ewan Collister.
3: Just here for a good time, not good times. So we'll see what happens. I'll just go full pasty and hopefully get on the podium. Board's been upgraded. I got some new trucks, new wheels, new bearings. So yeah, we're going faster all the time. Hopefully I'll just make it stick.
1: And Isle of Man cyclist Max Walker will begin his debut campaign at the iconic Tour de France today. The Manxman is representing the EF Education Easy Post team for the prestigious event until Sunday the 26th of July. The Grand Depart is taking place this weekend in Barcelona, Spain. Former Isle of Man tennis star Billy Harris is scheduled to return to action at Wimbledon today. The 31-year-old is teaming up with fellow British competitor Freya Christie for the first round of the mixed doubles competition this afternoon. Turning to the international news this morning now. It's understood England's World Cup last 16 clash with Mexico will kick off as scheduled at 1 a.m. UK time on Monday morning. FIFA had been considering moving the match forward by 6 hours because of a threat of storms in Mexico City. Taylor Swift and Travis Kelce have officially tied the knot with a star-studded ceremony in Madison Square Garden. Adam Sandler reportedly officiated the event, whilst the bride and groom wore outfits designed by Christian Dior haute couture. Meanwhile, celebrations will be taking place across the US today to mark 250 years of independence. There'll be a ball drop in Times Square in New York, whilst Donald Trump's headed to Mount Rushmore in South Dakota. Manx Radio News at 7:03. Our next is at 8 o'clock. 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
1: Manx Radio News at 8 o'clock. Maura Mai, good morning. I'm Siobhan Fletcher. The Department for Enterprise says it will lend its support to Strix following the company's announcement that it is to close its factory in Ramsey. The firm, which designs, manufactures and supplies kettle safety controls, is transferring the base's operations to China at the loss of a number of jobs. Lewis Foster has the details.
2: The company told us the specific number of redundancies to be made cannot be confirmed at this time, as it's undergoing a full consultation with all those affected. In light of the announcement, the Department for Enterprise says it recognises the current global economic uncertainty and the resulting pressures on businesses, particularly rising costs, and understands that businesses need to reassess operations to ensure they are efficient and sustainable over the long term. It's welcomed the commitment from Strix to retain its head office and operations at Ronalds Way, and while that consultation around redundancies takes place, says it will continue to work closely with the company to ensure appropriate support is available.
1: You can find the full statement at manxradio.com. The Treasury Minister has reaffirmed his support for the hospitality industry on the Isle of Man after concerns were raised about a shortage of chefs on the island. Andrew Gibbs, chair of Jack's Group, says a lack of staff to fill these roles has forced the business to stop serving lunchtime meals from Monday to Thursday. In response, Chris Thomas acknowledged the challenges facing the sector, which he says have been exacerbated by the legal requirement to recruit from within the common travel area before looking further afield. But he maintains government is doing what it can.
3: We have done a lot to help, so they are on the shortage list. The Department for Enterprise will review that list from time to time. Alongside that, you have to remember that we're inside the common travel area and there has been abuse in the past of the immigration system. There is a popular demand to make sure that people who come to the island are working for us as well as just getting opportunities for themselves, not involved in any sort of nefarious activity.
1: The search for a suitable new carburetor for the miniature train on Ramsey's Queen Pier may be over. The train has been out of action in recent weeks after the original failed and was found to be beyond repair. It prompted a nationwide hunt for a replacement, which project director Dennis Kerfey hopes is now over.
4: But I think we do have hopefully what will now be the right replacement carburetor for it. we'll hopefully get it going for this Sunday, but we have got entertainment this Sunday with a dance group coming, so that will stop the train for an hour or so when they're performing.
1: The World Tin Bath Championships return to Castletown today. Now in their 55th year, the popular event is organised by the Castletown Ale Drinkers Society and features not only the famous tin bath races, but also snake racing and man-powered flight. Castle Street, Thurtle Street and Bridge Street will be closed to traffic between 12:30 and 6:30 p.m. to both allow competitors to access the harbour and spectators to watch them in action. Other roads in the area affected by closures around the harbour are Bank Street, Back Hope Street, Victoria Road, Hope Street, Quayside and the Steps. Sport and the 2026 World Downhill Skateboarding Championships gets underway on the Isle of Man this morning. The top competitors from across the globe in the sport are taking part in 2 days of racing today and tomorrow on a section of the Snaefell mountain course. As a result of today's proceedings, a section of the road from the bungalow to Ramsey will shut from 9 a.m. until no later than 11:30 p.m. One of the major events on the Isle of Man's golf calendar is also getting underway today. The knockout phases of the 2026 Isle of Man Championships are being held at Rowanee Golf Club, with the men's tournament starting this morning and the women's event commencing tomorrow. It's also a landmark year for the men's competition, which is celebrating its 100th anniversary. Turning to the international news this morning now, England's World Cup match with Mexico won't be moved forward to Sunday night despite fears about storms at the stadium. It will be played at 1 a.m. on Monday UK time following a reported backlash from both countries. Taylor Swift and Travis Kelce have gotten married. It's understood the couple both wore Christian Dior and didn't have bridesmaids or groomsmen at the Madison Square Garden event. Hugh Grant, Jack Antonoff and model Gigi Hadid are amongst the celebrities spotted there. Fans gathered outside and New York police stood by, with one officer appearing to quote Swift's lyrics when speaking to the crowd.
5: I heard you calling on the megaphone.
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5: Why do you gotta be so mean?
1: Meanwhile, Donald Trump's promising a really long speech at an event celebrating celebrating 250 years of American independence. There'll be a ball drop in Times Square in New York City as the president heads to Mount Rushmore in South Dakota. Manx Radio News at 5 minutes past eight. Our next is at 9 o'clock. 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

dry for much of today. However, a few bright or sunny intervals may develop at times, but generally cloudy. Moderate to fresh west or southwesterly winds, highs of 19. Some patchy light rain later, maybe. Risk of rain continues at first tomorrow morning, clearing to leave the rest of Sunday dry, remaining generally cloudy. Moderately locally fresh west southwesterly winds, and highs of 19. And the outlook for Timmall Day Monday, generally dry, remaining cloudy, light to moderate winds.

Hello and a very good morning to you and welcome to the show that never ends. Another 2 hours of fingerstab and toe-tap and rock and roll music from the 1960s, live from Studio 2, atop Douglas Head in the Isle of Man. With 20,000 watts from the Twin Towers of Power in Foxdale. 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On board the time train today, Harry the driver, Roger the fireman, and me and you. And breaking news, looks like we have a new tea lady. She'll be starting in about a month's time. 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Are you ready? Let's get on with it.

0: Fantastic way to start the show, The Animals. We've got to get out of this place from 1965, and that's the Dave Clark 5, top of the show. Catch us if you can, from the same year. Hang on, back in a sec.
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2: Hey, I just been talking to a guy about a holiday on the Isle of Man. He's just come back. He had no problem with boats, because he just caught a plane. In fact, he tells me that you can get to the Isle of Man from either London, Liverpool, Manchester, Blackpool, or from Dublin. And he wants me to tell you that he had a great time, stayed in one of the government-approved hotels, and hired a car, because the scenery on the Isle of Man is something else, and the nightlife's groovy. He says, I'm not to give away all the secrets. You gotta go and find out for yourself. Why don't you book yourself a holiday in the Isle of Man today?
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0: And here we are on platform one, waiting for the fast train to the 1960s. Morning, Rory. Looking forward to another glorious sunny day in Whitstable in Kent. Thanks very much for listening. I hope you enjoy the show today. And good morning to Val. Greetings from a bright and breezy Lichfield. Busy today making jams. Fantastic. Strawberry or blackberry, I wonder.
9: Look at this, folks.
0: What's that?
9: Isle of Man Railways have provided me with a new shovel.
0: Oh, yeah.
9: No expense spared, eh?
0: Nice shiny one, isn't it? You know what to do, don't you?
9: I know. Get shoveling.
0: Absolutely.
10: Another weekend and the Isle of Man Railways time travel steam train is at your service, Chris.
0: Thank you, Harry. 16 minutes past eight. It's time to get off to the 1960s.
11: I hope you like the way I've dressed today. Ben Sherman shirt,
0: yes.
11: Chelsea boots,
0: yes.
11: And drain pipe jeans.
0: I know.
11: Just to blend in.
0: Oh, thanks very much indeed.
10: All steamed up and ready to go time travelling, Chris.
0: Then we'll go.
12: All aboard Isle of Man Railways time.

0: 1964 for The Searchers. When You Walk in the Room, Contact Year 1960, Bobby Vinton.
1: Anyone for breakfast on a shovel?
0: Oh yeah, go on, go for it. Now, we had Finder's Crispy Pancakes last week. I'll leave it up to you this week, Roger. You can do whatever you've got in the freezer.

about the Beatles, I Am the Walrus. Morning, Chris says, Elizabeth is quiet without Doris. How about bringing back Gladys on the... making rhubarb crumbles today. Have a good weekend. You have a good weekend as well. It's a long weekend for some of us because Timald celebrations are on Monday, of course. It's a bank holiday. Morning, Chris says, Bob, from a cloudy, warm Derbyshire. Chance of rain soon, so I'm staying in Tuna Carnaby Street this morning. Please say hello to Eileen, who's happily listening in Dartmoor in Devon today. Morning, Bob, and morning to you, Eileen. Hope you're having a great weekend.

0: Beach Boys, I Can Hear Music. It's another Manx Radio winning weekend, this time with Manx Glass and Glazing. Your chance to win a voucher for £250 to spend with this family-run business celebrating 40 years on the island this year. How about some made-to-measure mirrors or even a brand new tabletop? What about a bespoke front door? We'll give you the question to answer very shortly.
1: Here we are, an Isle of Man Railway's time train breakfast.
0: Oh, thanks, Rog. Oh, look, rissoles and baked beans.
1: All courtesy of the Isle of Man Railway's time train.

Well, his real name is Barry Safferson, born in 1948. We know him as Barry Ryan, that's Eloise. Okay, here we go. We're going to open the window of opportunity, a 5-minute window of opportunity to celebrate with Manx Glass and Glazing their 40th anniversary on the island this year. Listen out all over the bank holiday weekend. We'll find the winner on Tuesday on the afternoon show. That's next Tuesday, the 7th of July. As we celebrate a Tynwald weekend, all you have to do is answer this question. I'll give you 5 minutes to do it by text only, please. 166-177. 166-177. We're taking you back to 1986 for the Manx Glass and Glazing anniversary, the year they first opened their doors, with questions to do with music, film and sport. And today's a music question. Which singer had a UK number one hit in July of 1986 with Papa Don't Preach? Was it A, Madonna, B, Sade or C, Cyndi Lauper? Which singer had a UK number one hit in July 1986 with Papa Don't Preach? Was it A, Madonna, B, Sade, C, Madonna? Your time starts now. Good luck.

Well, Dylan, the times, they are a-changing. Good morning to Nick and little Mabel in Castletown. The time train must be near, they say. They could smell Brill cream.

0: used in the 1970s for a manufacturer of bread. She was floating around in a hot air balloon. Honeybus, I Can't Let Maggie Go from 1968. Good morning to Julie, who's setting off to work over the mountain. Don't forget, there's a mountain road closure for the skateboarding today, Julie. That's from 9 o'clock this morning, so get yourself there if you can.
1: You know, Chris,
0: what?
1: Everyone looks so happy in the 1960s.
0: I know, it's because they're all wearing patchouli oil and spreading love, peace and poppy.

Holly, Sorry Suzanne. 8:45 on the big show. This is Carnaby Street International, brought to you with the Isle of Man Railways. Instrumental Magic now from the Shadows.

0: Hey, why don't you go down to the Dolphin Bar Cleveland's near Blackpool and meet Caroline North DJ Jerry Super Layton. Now, he's a good friend of mine. He's going to be spinning the disc this weekend. And on Friday, it all starts at 8 o'clock, goes through until late at the swinginest venue on the coast at the Dolphin Bar Cleveland's near Blackpool. Just $6 admission, smart dress, and you must be over 18.
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2: 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This is David McWilliams from 1967. A tenement.

Okay, David, well done. Great song. But remember, it's not RATs, it's Long Tails, okay? Good morning to Derek and Val in Wooden Bridge, loving the show. We love you listening. Thank you. Don't.

beautiful song from Jerry and the Pacemakers. Don't let the sun catch you crying. We're heading towards news time at 9 o'clock. These are the Trogs. You wild thing, you.

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But I wanna know for sure. So come on, I'm

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1: Manx Radio News at 9 o'clock. Moramai, I'm Siobhan Fletcher. Government has issued a clarification regarding proposed changes to the public sector housing allocation policy. It follows concerns raised on social media, as Lewis Foster reports.
2: It says there have been questions from existing and prospective public housing applicants following misrepresentation of the changes online. One thing the Department of Infrastructure wants to assure is that the 10-year Isle of Man residency requirement has not been reduced or removed. The proposed amendments are intended to clarify existing legislation and provide limited discretion in exceptional circumstances where strict application of existing rules may create what it calls unintended hardship.
1: The Department of Health and Social Care has met with the Isle of Man Hyperbaric Chamber amidst calls from the charity for government support. The chamber has recently undergone a £1.5 million transformation thanks to fundraisers and benefactors, and it's hoping to reopen later this year. Ken Kinraid, the charity's vice chairman, says the type of service they offer depends on what funding they receive.
3: If we are expected to operate a 24/7, 365 service for emergencies such as diving casualties, then I'm afraid government is going to have to support that. There's no other way around that, I'm afraid.
1: The DHSC told Manx Radio it's currently considering the policy options associated with the commissioning and funding of a local hyperbaric service. This work is ongoing and the department will continue to engage constructively with colleagues from the Hyperbaric Oxygen Therapy Chamber as that assessment is completed. And former Isle of Man tennis star Billy Harris is scheduled to return to action at Wimbledon 2026 today. The 31-year-old is teaming up with fellow British competitor Freya Christie for the first round of the mixed doubles competition. Turning to the international news now, Andy Burnham insists he won't call a general election if he becomes the next UK Prime Minister. The Labour leadership favourite says he'll stick to his party's 2024 manifesto. One of the NHS's England's top doctors is warning misinformation online is becoming a real threat to public health. Medical Director Professor Frankie Swords says people are seeking out answers from unreliable sources and opting for completely unproven miracle cures. Taylor Swift and Travis Kelce have officially tied the knot. More than 1,000 guests are thought to have attended the event in Madison Square Garden. And celebrations will be taking place across the USA today to mark 250 years of independence. There'll be a ball drop in Times Square in New York City, whilst Donald Trump's headed to Mount Rushmore in South Dakota. Manx Radio News are coming up to 3 minutes past nine. Our next is at 10 o'clock. In the meantime, stay up to date by following Manx Radio on social media or by going to manxradio.com.
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Dry for most of today, but mostly cloudy. A few bright or sunny intervals might develop at times. Moderate fresh west or southwesterly winds, highs of 19. Bit of patchy rain later today, possibly. And the risk of rain continues at first tomorrow, clearing to leave the rest of the day dry, remaining generally cloudy. Moderate winds and a high of 19 degrees. And the outlook for Monday, Bank Holiday Monday, remains cloudy, light to moderate westerly winds, and a high of 19.

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0: That's what's new in that famous window to watch.

0: 3 million sellers after nine. Otis Redding, Sandy Shaw, and 1969. Contact year for The Who. Pinball Wizard.
1: Detroit, Michigan. Motortown. Motown. This is the Motown Sound.
0: Good morning to Joan and Maynard in Peel. We want to say hi to everybody who knows them. Hope you have a fantastic day.

0: The Supremes, You Can't Hurry Love. Those rissoles that Roger made earlier were actually quite nice. Rissoles and baked beans. I haven't had rissoles for years.
1: Carnaby Street
2: flashes back to
1: 1960.

Simon and Garfunkel, 1968. 1968? Yes, 1968, that's what I said, yeah. Tell you what, Harry's on the ball today, isn't he? 20 past nine.

0: cars and pumping gas.
1: Another fantastic composition by Burt Bacharach and Hal David. Do you know the way to San Jose? Dionne Warwick. Good morning to Phil and Dell in a sunny Wharfdale. Thinking about rissoles. Arloman Railway Competition Prize returns next week. We've got a fabulous prize for you for the end of the month, and we'll run the first of those competition questions with the Arloman Railways next Saturday morning on this very programme. Carnaby Street International, number one for the Arloman and the Northwest. And thank you for making us that. And thank you to Marie in Douglas for sending me a recipe for rissoles.

0: Georgie Faye, Get Away.
1: Gotta go, get away.
0: Good morning to Christine and David and Jansy, the dog in a cold Tasmania, sitting in front of the fire listening to the show. They want to say hi to Susan Corrine, who'll be celebrating her birthday on Monday. Happy birthday, Susan. Oh, it's cold in Tasmania.
2: No miniskirts at this time of year.
0: No, absolutely not. 9:28, this is 11:5.

Kiri Kermode and Simon Clark on the Saturday Sandwich after 10. Another chance for you to win to the winning weekend competition with Manx Glass and Glazing. That £250 voucher could be yours. Monday.

Joe Brown and the Brothers, A Picture of You, and before that, the Easy Beats, Friday on My Mind. Good morning to Terry, says, hi Chris and the Carnaby Streeters. I missed the application form for the replacement cook. Well, I'll just have to continue listening to the best decade. To my Manx mates, have a good Tynwald day at St John's. Hi to Hannah as well, with great memories of Tynwald Fair.

sure to go to San Francisco and wear some flower pots in your hair. The flower pot met with no sign whatsoever of little wheat. Did you know it's National Barbecued Spare Ribs Day and Alice in Wonderland Day? We'll find out more after 10 on the Saturday Sandwich. Now, here are the mamas and the papas.

Neil Sedaka, Breaking Up Is Hard To Do. Well, it's not anymore, is it? It was in 1960. All you have to do now is send a text message. In fact, the Seekers before the news, and it occurred to me it would have been Judith Doran's birthday yesterday. We lost her 4 years ago.

0: Lucky boys, aren't they? Two girls for every boy. Wow, he'd be spoilt for choice. Jan and Dean, Surf City. Good heavens, look at the time.
1: You ain't heard nothing yet.
0: Two to play before we say goodbye, bye, bye, bye, bye. And the first of these from Chris Montez.

0: Well, I wonder how Val in Lichfield's jams are coming on. I'd be really interested tonight. Hello, Rog.
1: I was looking for some dirty old rags,
0: yeah.
1: And then I realised you're wearing them.
0: You mind your mouth.
1: Time for another record, eh, Chris?
0: No, we finished the show. We'll have to do it next week, all right?
1: Whatever you say, boss.
0: OK, thank you very much. Simon and Kiri are next on the Saturday Sandwich Extended after 10 o'clock.
2: Let's steam the old girl up and get going.
0: We should do, really, shouldn't we? Oh, by the way, we should have news on our new tea lady next week. All being well, I'll let you know more information next Saturday.
1: All aboard Isle of Man Railway's time train.
0: Thank you very much indeed.

for the last couple of hours, you've been listening to the Isle of Man Most Listened To programme, and also for the Northwest every Saturday morning from 8 to 2 hours of fantastic hits and memories as we trip down memory lane in the time train for Carnaby Street International. Brought to you with the Isle of Man Railways. Next week, a new competition question for you and a brand new prize for the dining car with our friends at Isle of Man Railways. In the meantime, if you'd like to listen again to your favourite 60s hits, this programme is available for the next 7 days after the programme this morning at manxradio.com. Thanks as always for your company. Have a great weekend. It's going to be a busy one. We've got the British Grand Prix from Silverstone. Come on, Lewis Hamilton. And we've got England versus Mexico in the early hours of Monday morning. Let's hope it all goes well, shall we? Oh, and Wimbledon's on as well. And Timble Day on Monday. Look after yourself, say some nice things, and spread some love, peace and poppies. See you next time.

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1: It's radio news at 10 o'clock. Maura Mai, good morning. I'm Siobhan Fletcher. The Treasury Minister has reaffirmed his support for the hospitality industry on the Isle of Man after concerns were raised about a shortage of chefs on the island. Andrew Gibbs, chair of the Jack's Group, says a lack of staff to fill those roles has forced the business to stop serving lunchtime meals from Monday to Thursday. In response, Chris Thomas acknowledged the challenges facing the sector, which he says have been exacerbated by the legal requirement to recruit from within the common travel area before looking further afield. But he maintains government is doing what it can.
2: We have done a lot to help, so they are on the shortage list. The Department for Enterprise will review that list from time to time. Alongside that, you have to remember that we're inside the common travel area and there has been abuse in the past of the immigration system. There is a popular demand to make sure that people who come to the island are working for us as well as just getting opportunities for themselves, not involved in any sort of nefarious activity.
1: The World Tim Bath Championships returns to Castletown today. Now in their 55th year, the popular event is organised by the Castletown Ale Drinkers Society and features not only the famous Tim Bath races but also snake racing and man-powered flight. Castle Street, Thurtle Bridge and Bridge Street will be closed to traffic between 12:30 and 6:30 to allow competitors to access the harbour and spectators to watch them in action. Other roads in the area affected by the closures around the harbour are Bank Street, Back Hope Street, Victoria Road, Hope Street, Quayside and The Steps. You can find all that information at our website. And the 2026 World Downhill Skateboarding Championships also gets underway on the Isle of Man this morning. The top competitors from across the globe in the sport are taking part in 2 days of racing, today and tomorrow, on a section of the Snaefell mountain course from Joey's Corner down to Barul Park in Ramsey. Three of the 60 riders are from the Isle of Man. One of them is Ewan Collister.
3: Just here for a good time, not good times. So we'll see what happens. I'll just go full pasty and hopefully get on the podium. Board's been upgraded. I've got some new trucks, new wheels, new bearings. So, yeah, we're going faster all the time. Hopefully I'll just make it stick.
1: Turning to the international news now, parents are being warned of the dangers of posting images of their children online. The National Crime Agency has launched a campaign warning of a rise in AI child abuse imagery. The Internet Watch Foundation's found over 3,000 videos generated by artificial intelligence online last year, compared to just 13 in 2024. Andy Burnham insists he'll stick to his party's 2024 manifesto if he becomes the next UK Prime Minister, but the Makerfield MP says he won't call a general election. And Maroon 5 frontman Adam Levine says performing at BST Hyde Park was bittersweet, paying tribute to the group's late band manager. They performed a string of hits at the London Festival yesterday. Manx Radio News at 3 minutes past 10. Our next is at 11 o'clock. 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
1: Oh, it's beautiful. But wait a minute, isn't this...
0: Yeah, yes it is.
1: But I thought the old lady dropped it into the ocean in the air.
0: Well, baby, I went down and got it for you.

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1: Manx Radio News at 11 o'clock. More am I. I'm Siobhan Fletcher. The Department for Enterprise says it will lend its support to Strix following the company's announcement that it has closed its factory in Ramsey. The firm, which designs, manufactures and supplies kettle safety controls, is transferring the base's operations to China at the loss of a number of jobs, as Lewis Foster reports.
2: The company told us the specific number of redundancies to be made cannot be confirmed at this time, as it's undergoing a full consultation with all those affected. In light of the announcement, the Department for Enterprise says it recognises the current global economic uncertainty and the resulting pressures on businesses, particularly rising costs, and understands that businesses need to reassess operations to ensure they are efficient and sustainable over the long term. It's welcomed the commitment from Strix to retain its head office and operations at Ronalds Way, and while that consultation around redundancies takes place, says it will continue to work closely with the company to ensure appropriate support is available.
1: You can find the statement in full at manxradio.com. Isle of Man cyclist Max Walker will begin his debut campaign at the iconic Tour de France today. The Manxman is representing the EF Education Easy Post team for the prestigious event, which runs until Sunday the 26th of July. The Grand Depart for the event is taking place in Spain. The first test for Walker and all involved is a time trial in Barcelona this evening, which is due to get underway at 5:05 p.m. local time. A charity has said it's really special that a historical piece of furniture has returned to the island. The Centre for World War I interment at Knockalo has been donated a sideboard designed by Scottish architect Charles Rennie McIntosh that was built at the camp. It was created by Charles Matt, an internee who set up a workshop while stationed on the island. Alison Jones is a trustee of the charity.
3: This is fantastic for us because there are pieces of furniture that have been made by Knockalo internees, and they're exhibited in places like the Victoria and Albert Museum, they're in the Brighton Museum, they're at 78 Derngate. For us to bring it back here to be on permanent display here at the Visitor Centre is really special.
1: Further afield, FIFA have decided not to change kick-off time for England's World Cup game against Mexico. The match will still start at 1 a.m. UK time on Monday. Football's governing body was considering moving it 6 hours earlier to avoid thunderstorms, but thought again following a reported backlash. Parents are being warned of the dangers of posting images of their children online. The National Crime Agency has launched a campaign warning of the rise in AI child abuse imagery. And parts of the UK are braced for another potential heatwave this weekend. Temperatures are expected to soar to 30 degrees Celsius in some areas. Manx Radio News at 3 minutes past 11. Our next is at 12 o'clock. 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
1: Manx Radio News at 12 o'clock, Fastamai. Good afternoon, I'm Siobhan Fletcher. Government has issued a clarification regarding proposed changes to the public sector housing allocation policy. It follows concerns raised on social media, as Lewis Foster reports.
2: It says there have been questions from existing and prospective public housing applicants following misrepresentation of the changes online. One thing the Department of Infrastructure wants to assure is that the 10-year Isle of Man residency requirement has not been reduced or removed. The proposed amendments are intended to clarify existing legislation and provide limited discretion in exceptional circumstances where strict application of existing rules may create what it calls unintended hardship.
1: The Department of Health and Social Care has met with the Isle of Man Hyperbaric Chamber amidst calls from the charity for government support. The chamber has recently undergone a £1.5 million transformation thanks to fundraisers and benefactors and is hoping to reopen later this year. Ken Kinraid, the charity's vice chairman, says the type of service they offer depends on what funding they receive.
3: If we are expected to operate a 24/7, 365 service for emergencies such as diving casualties, then I'm afraid government is going to have to support that. There's no other way around that, I'm afraid.
1: The DHSC told Manx Radio it's currently considering the policy options associated with the commissioning and funding of a local hyperbaric service. And one of the major events on the Isle of Man's golf calendar is getting underway today. The knockout phases of the 2026 Isle of Man Championships are being held in Port Erin, with the men's tournament starting this morning and the women's event commencing tomorrow. To the international news this lunchtime now, young people in black and racial minority groups are blaming AI disinformation for a rise in racist content on social media. New research commissioned by Sky News suggests 58% felt less safe online in 2025 due to posts online. The parents of a child who was injured in a zoo's crocodile enclosure in Cambridgeshire have thanked people for helping to raise £25,000. It's helped their expenses as the child has needed five surgeries since the incident at Johnson's of Old Hurst last month. Days of public mourning and funeral processions have begun in Iran for its former supreme leader. He was killed by US and Israeli strikes in February. And Donald Trump is heading to what he's described as a spectacular rally later, celebrating America's 250th anniversary. The event at the city's National Mall will include flyovers and a fireworks display. Manx Radio News at coming up to 3 minutes past 12. Our next is at 1 o'clock. In the meantime, stay up to date by following Manx Radio on social media or by going to manxradio.com. 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
1: Manx Radio News at 1 o'clock. Faster Mai. Good afternoon. I'm Siobhan Fletcher. The Department for Enterprise says it will lend its support to Strix following the company's announcement that it's to close its factory in Ramsey. The firm, which designs, manufactures and supplies kettle safety controls, is transferring the base's operations to China. It comes at a loss of a number of jobs, as Lewis Foster reports.
2: The company told us the specific number of redundancies to be made cannot be confirmed at this time, as it's undergoing a full consultation with all those affected. In light of the announcement, the Department for Enterprise says it recognises the current global economic uncertainty and the resulting pressures on businesses, particularly rising costs, and understands that businesses need to reassess operations to ensure they are efficient and sustainable over the long term. It's welcomed the commitment from Strix to retain its head office and operations at Ronalds Way, and while that consultation around redundancies takes place, says it will continue to work closely with the company to ensure appropriate support is available.
1: You can find that statement in full at our website. The Treasury Minister has reaffirmed his support for the hospitality industry on the island after concerns were raised about a shortage of chefs this week. Andrew Gibbs, chair of the Jack's Group, says a lack of staff to fill these roles has forced the business to stop serving lunchtime meals from Monday to Thursday. In response, Chris Thomas acknowledged the challenges facing the sector, which he says have been exacerbated by the legal requirement to recruit from within the common travel area before looking further afield. But he maintains government is doing what it can.
3: We have done a lot to help, so they are on the shortage list. The Department for Enterprise will review that list from time to time. Alongside that, you have to remember that we're inside the common travel area and there has been abuse in the past of the immigration system. There is a popular demand to make sure that people who come to the island are working for us as well as just getting opportunities for themselves, not involved in any sort of nefarious activity.
1: The Department of Health and Social Care has met with the Isle of Man Hyperbaric Chamber amidst calls from the charity for government support. The Chamber has recently undergone a £1.5 million transformation thanks to fundraisers and benefactors, and it's hoping to reopen later this year. Ken Kinraid, the charity's vice chairman, says the type of service they offer, though, depends on what funding they receive.
4: If we are expected to operate a 24/7, 365 service for emergencies such as diving casualties, then I'm afraid government is going to have to support that. There's no other way around that, I'm afraid.
1: The DHSC told Manx Radio it's currently considering the policy options associated with the commissioning and funding of a local hyperbaric service. Isle of Man cyclist Max Walker will make his debut at the iconic Tour de France later. The Manxman is representing the EF Education Easy Post team for the prestigious event, which gets underway with a time trial in Barcelona at 5:05 p.m. local time. And the 2026 World Downhill Skateboarding Championships has gotten underway on the island this morning. The top competitors from across the globe in the sport are taking part in 2 days of racing on a section of the Snaefell mountain course. As a result of today's proceedings, the section is shut from the bungalow to Ramsey until no later than 11:30 this evening. Meanwhile, tennis star Billie Harris is scheduled to return to action at Wimbledon 2026 later. The 31-year-old is teaming up with fellow British competitor Freya Christie for the first round of the mixed doubles competition. And a charity has said it's really special that a historic piece of furniture has returned to the island. The Centre for World War I Interment at Knockalo has been donated a sideboard designed by Scottish architect Charles Rennie Mackintosh that was built in the camp. It was created by Charles Matt, an internee who set up a workshop while stationed on the island. Alison Jones is a trustee for the Knockalo Charitable Trust.
5: This is fantastic for us because there are pieces of furniture that have been made by Knockalo internees and they're exhibited in places like the Victoria and Albert Museum, they're in the Brighton Museum, they're at 78 Durngate. For us to bring it back here to be on permanent display here at the Visitor Centre is really special.
1: Turning to the international news this afternoon now, parents are being warned of the dangers of posting images of their children online. The Internet Watch Foundation found over 3,000 videos generated by artificial intelligence online last year, compared to just 13 in 2024. Marcus Rashford insists England are prepared to deal with the challenge of playing against Mexico at the iconic Azteca Stadium. The World Cup last 16 tie will kick off as scheduled at 1 a.m. on Monday morning, despite concerns around thunderstorms. And almost 3 years since their love story, began, Taylor Swift and Travis Kelce have tied the knot. The pair married in a star-studded event at Madison Square Garden in New York. Manx Radio News at 5 minutes past one. We'll have more for you later on. In the meantime, stay up to date by following us on social media or going to manxradio.com.

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1: From the Sky News Centre at 2. Prince Harry is coming to London this week, but without his wife and children. It's understood Meghan, Archie and Lilibet won't travel with him. It's currently unclear if they'll meet up elsewhere in the UK during his visit. One of NHS England's top doctors is warning misinformation online is becoming a real threat to public health. Medical Director Professor Frankie Sword says people are seeking out answers from unreliable sources and opting for completely unproven miracle cures. It's one of the reasons why the health service is launching its own TikTok channel. Rebecca Curtain is from Healthwatch England.
2: With social media platforms or the people posting on them, their motives aren't always clear. So are they trying to sell you something? Are they trying to promote medication that's not licensed for use in the UK? Or are they even trying to get you to spread misinformation to sow social division?
1: The campaign's advising parents and carers to adjust privacy settings on social media to stop images of their children being used to create AI-generated sexual abuse material. More than 3,400 videos were made by artificial intelligence last year, compared to just 13 the year before. England are in Mexico City for the last 16 World Cup game against one of the co-hosts very early on Monday morning. The game remains a 1 a.m. kickoff despite an attempt to move the start to try to avoid bad weather that's forecast. Declan Rice tells the Three Lions podcast the morale is high after Wednesday's dramatic win over DR Congo.
3: The feeling was obviously unreal just because it was like a late winner in a knockout game. You're either in or you're out. So like it was a really tense game. I would definitely put it up there. Obviously, I've had some really amazing moments this season. I would put that up there for sure, just in terms of the feeling with the boys.
1: Rugby Union's Nations Championship is underway with Ireland stunning Australia in Sydney in a 10-try thriller. The Irish won 33-31 after the Wallabies missed a penalty with the last kick of the match. And F1 World Championship leader Kimi Antonelli has won his first sprint race at the British Grand Prix. Lewis Hamilton was second in the Ferrari. That's the latest. I'm Barry Weir.

0: what's all this about?
1: I love a man.
0: Oh, yeah? Man, let me tell you. I don't want no hunky in my family. You dig?

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1: From the Sky News Centre at 3, it's understood Prince Harry is travelling to London without his wife and children this week. It's not certain whether Meghan, Archie and Lilibet will meet up with him elsewhere on his trip to the UK. Harry's due in Birmingham to mark the countdown to next year's Invictus Games for wounded veterans. Our correspondent Molly Malone explains what could be behind the decision.
2: There's been this ongoing row over Prince Harry's security more broadly. There were reports last week that he lost this request for police protection on this trip, that request had been turned down.
1: Experts are advising us to tighten privacy settings on social media posts showing our kids. Criminals are using public photos and AI to create sexual abuse images before threatening to release them unless they're paid. Celebrations marking the 250th anniversary of American independence got underway across the United States last night with fireworks at Mount Rushmore. Later, Donald Trump's holding a rally on a fenced-off National Mall in Washington with a military flypast promised. Taylor Swift and Travis Kelce have officially tied the knot with a star-studded ceremony in Madison Square Garden. Adam Sandler officiated at the event, while the bride and groom wore outfits designed by Jonathan Anderson for Christian Dior. Details in the build-up were closely guarded, but Swifties gathered outside hoping to catch a glimpse of some of the arrivals.
3: I came because I've been waiting like 20 years for this day, like everybody else, so I'm really excited.
4: She finally found her love.
5: Yeah, so we're very happy for her.
1: The Empire State Building was among the landmarks lit in blue to wish the couple luck on their big day. Sport and FIFA have decided not to change the kick-off time for England's World Cup game against Mexico. It'll still start at 1 a.m. UK time on Monday, despite thunderstorms being forecast nearby. And in rugby union, Ireland beat Australia 33-31 in Sydney in the Nations Championship. It was an epic encounter, which the Wallabies could have won with the last kick, but they missed a penalty. That's the latest. I'm Barry Weir. From a treasured
6: 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Broadcasting from Douglas in the Isle of Man, this is Manx Radio.
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1: From the Sky News Centre at 4, the Duchess of Sussex and her children aren't travelling with Prince Harry when he comes to London this week. It's understood the decision's connected to concerns from the Duke's security team and the lack of an up-to-date safety risk assessment. There's a possibility Harry's family will join him elsewhere in the UK. The NHS has launched its own TikTok channel.
2: Hi, I'm Professor Frankie Swords. I'm the National Medical Director for NHS England. The NHS is rolling out a one-off MenB vaccination programme in England for young people at the highest risk of catching meningitis.
1: It's part of the health service's battle to combat the spread of misinformation online, which has been described as a real threat to public health by one of England's top doctors. Last year, a poll found 9% of men and 7% of women in England used AI chatbots for health advice. Parents are being told to think carefully about who can view images of their children online after warnings they could be exploited using AI. It follows the recent case at a British school where blackmailers altered publicly available photos using artificial intelligence. The UK is at the start of another heat wave this weekend with temperatures of up to 30 degrees. Yellow heat health alerts have been issued for parts of England. In sports, there will be a new women's champion at Wimbledon this year. Live to Kat Suare, who's on centre court.
3: Defending champion Iga Świątek has been knocked out by Alexandra Ayala of the Philippines, 7-6, 6-2. Elsewhere, Britain's last remaining hope in the singles, Arthur Ferry, has drawn level at one set all against Belgium's Zizou Bergs. And it's just been confirmed Serena and Venus Williams will not be taking part in this year's doubles after Serena picked up a knee injury.
1: And qualifying is just getting underway for tomorrow's F1 British Grand Prix. Lewis Hamilton was pipped to second place by Kimi Antonelli in the sprint race at Silverstone. That's the latest. I'm Barry Weir.

Saturday afternoon on your smart speaker and at gold.manxradio.com from the Isle of Man. This is Manx Radio Gold and a very warm welcome to this week's edition of Hartley's Record Bag. Here we are. It is Ben back with you once again. Another week has absolutely flown by and here we are into the seventh month now of 2026. It is the 4th of July. And here we are as well in the middle of a long bank holiday weekend on the island because, of course, at Monday it is that the Tynwald bank holiday. You may have a little bit of time off work and all good news if you're intending on staying up later tomorrow night into the early hours of Monday morning to watch a certain England game. Well, here on the programme this afternoon, we are digging our hand deep into the record bag. This is where we take control and bring you our selection of the greatest hits on earth. And what about that to get things underway? Martha and the Vandellas and the Eurythmics. We've got Michael Jackson, big number one song from the Beach Boys coming up, John Waite as well, and also George Michael. And now, what about this? It's Edwyn Collins. Good afternoon to you.

Thank you so much for being with us on this Saturday afternoon. It's Manx Radio Gold, Edwin Collins, A Girl Like You. And we're now in full swing. Our Hartley's Record Bag. We do this every Saturday between 4 and 7 o'clock. And if you are a brand new listener to Manx Radio Gold, then welcome aboard. It's great to have you with us. This is what we do. 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As we have our first dip this week now into the musical diary, 1964, this weekend, the Beach Boys had a big number one song. We will get that on for you in just a moment. But celebrating today his 74th birthday is the English rock musician, singer, songwriter, born in Lancaster, actually. So just across the water from us here on the Isle of Man. Happy birthday to this man, John Waite.

This weekend, 1964, the Beach Boys started a two-week run at number one on the US singles chart. With that, I Get Around, it was their first number one. It was a top 10 hit in the UK chart. So really, that was one of the very first ones, sort of setting them on their way, absolutely sort of defining that sound, sort of early doors there. Brilliant. And John Waite, he's 74 today, the singer who started his career in the 70s with the band The Babies, but he forged a successful solo career. That was the big one for him in 1984, Missing You on Manx Radio Gold.

One of those really underrated songs from the 80s, Life's What You Make It, Talk Talk, George Michael, number one song of his from 1996, the older album, big song, Fast Love, and from the Off the Wall album in the late 70s, classic Michael Jackson on Manx Radio Gold. As we go back now to the musical diary, and this next gentleman would have been celebrating today his 88th birthday, born 4th of July 1938 in West Virginia in the USA. He passed away in March 2020, and just a great sort of wealth of material he left behind, including this, absolutely one of his biggest songs. This is Bill Withers now on Manx Radio Gold.

between now and five here on Manx Radio Gold. Simple Minds, Oasis, Janet Jackson, and that song from the Shirelles in just a second. But there he is. He would have been 88 today, and absolutely just one of those songs that has really, really stood the test of time. Lean on Me, and it's Bill Withers.

It's Banks Radio Gold with the Shirelles and Janet Jackson. We play When I Think of You because it was this day in 1986 that she started a two-week run at number one on the US album chart with Control. And from the album, love that song. Let's go back exactly 1 year. Can you remember what was happening this day in 2025? One of the biggest reunion tours of all time was kicking off, the Principality Stadium in Cardiff, when these fellas started their reunion 41-date tour. What a tour it was. It's Oasis on Manx Radio Gold.

Did you go to any of those reunion dates last year? I know a number of people from the island who were lucky enough to get tickets for Oasis. It was a year ago exactly they kicked off that reunion tour in Cardiff, and we couldn't resist that one, of course, the theme tune to the royal family as well. Half the World Away on Manx Radio Gold. We have our news roundup at 5 coming up for you very soon. Fats Domino and the Doobie Brothers before that. And now let's celebrate this coming Thursday, the 67th birthday of the lead singer of this band from Simple Minds. Happy birthday to Jim Kerr.

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1: Am I? I'm Siobhan Fletcher, and here are the stories that have been making the headlines in the Isle of Man today. The Department for Enterprise says it will lend its support to Strix following the company's announcement that it's to close its factory in Ramsey. The firm, which designs, manufactures and supplies kettle safety controls, is transferring the base's operations to China at the loss of a number of jobs. The Treasury Minister has reaffirmed his support for the hospitality industry on the island after concerns were raised about a shortage of chefs. Andrew Gibbs, chair of the Jack's Group, says the lack of staff to fill these roles has forced the business to stop serving lunchtime meals from Monday to Thursday. In response, Chris Thomas acknowledged the challenges facing the sector, which he says have been exacerbated by the legal requirement to recruit from within the common travel area before looking further afield. The Department of Health and Social Care has met with the Isle of Man Hyperbaric Chamber amidst calls from the charity for government support. The chamber has recently undergone a £1.5 million transformation thanks to fundraisers and benefactors, and it's hoping to reopen later this year. The DHSC told Manx Radio it's currently considering the policy options associated with the commissioning and funding of a local hyperbaric service. Further afield, Isle of Man cyclist Max Walker is beginning his debut campaign at the iconic Tour de France. The Manxman is representing the EF Education Easy Post team for the prestigious event, which runs from today until Sunday, the 26th of July. That's a look at just some of today's main headlines. For the very latest, you can follow Manx Radio on social media or go over to manxradio.com.

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This is Manx Radio Gold, Whitney and the Stones here on Hartley's Record Bag. Very good afternoon to you if you have just joined us. It's Ben with you here for our sort of weekly get together where me and you sort of wander through our selection of the greatest hits on earth. It's what we do on Manx Radio Gold at 24 hours a day, and this is where we take control. Every Saturday we do this between 4 and 7, and it is really good to have you along, and I hope you're enjoying your weekend so far.

Classic Queen on Manx Radio Gold. It makes me think of the football and tomorrow evening into Monday morning, the early hours to be precise of Monday morning, 1 a.m. England taking on Mexico in the World Cup. Will you be staying up late or maybe having a bit of kip and then getting up for the game? It's one of those, isn't it? At least it's a long bank holiday weekend. And if you're not working on Monday, with it being our Timball Day celebrations, if you've got a bit of time off work, then you can perhaps stay up very late, because let's face it, it's going to be sort of half three really when the game is sort of done and dusted. I'm not sure what I'm going to do yet. I'm still working on that. Back to the musical diary on Manx Radio Gold. Couple of big birthdays tomorrow. Huey Lewis will be 76, one of his biggest on the way. And from Westlife, Shane Phelan will be 47.

0: Manx Radio, a very good Saturday afternoon to you. We have Sister Sledge, Soft Cell, that big number one from Mark Almond and Soft Cell coming up. The Lars, Eddie Cochran, and in just a moment, one of my sort of favourite guilty pleasure songs, a classic Boney M. Celebrating tomorrow his 47th birthday. From Westlife, Shane Phelan. I think we could say he's the lead singer because he certainly took the lead vocals on most of their hit songs. Of course, I think they're sort of back together, aren't they? They are, in fact. They have released some fairly recent material. They've had a couple of reunions over the years. That was one of the biggies from the early 2000s, When You're Looking Like That. And another big birthday tomorrow. Huey Lewis will be 76. Great singer, great songwriter, with The News, all those hits in the 80s. And that was one of the biggest. From 1986, Stuck With You, on Manx Radio Gold.
1: Freeze! I'm Ma Baker. Put your hands in the air. 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
2: This is the story of Ma Baker.

It is without a doubt one of those enduring classics. 1990 for the Lars. Lee Mavers doing his thing on lead vocals. There She Goes. Classic Eddie Cochran and classic Boney M. I've got to say, I loved hearing Mar Baker. Always good to get that on. So here we are in the middle of a long bank holiday weekend, Tynwald Day on Monday, the Tynwald Day celebrations and ceremonial proceedings taking place at St John's. And then in the south of the island on Monday evening, this year's Southern 100 gets underway around the Belown course. It's on from Monday through till Thursday. There'll be various road closures at Belown to accommodate the practicing and the racing. Full details of that over on our special website, motorsport.manxradio.com. And the Manx Radio Motorsport team will be on the air to bring you full commentary of all the practice and race sessions. 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As we go back to the musical diary now, Thursday, this man will be 69.

Gold, we play the American singer-songwriter Joan Osborne, One of Us. Jodie's 64 this coming Wednesday. And Sister Sledge, we absolutely love that. Nile Rodgers, Bernard Edwards, fully in charge on that. And from the group, Debbie Sledge on Thursday will be 72.

Oh, it's just so good to hear that again. 1984, Change of Heart from the band Change. They did some good songs around that time. And there's one that I haven't heard for a long time. It was just nestling in the record bag. And I thought, yep, we've got to get that on for you this evening. Wade in the Water from Ramsey Lewis on Manx Radio Gold on your smart speaker at gold.manxradio.com from the Isle of Man. It's Ben with you here for Hartley's Record Bag. We continue until 7, 2 hours of love songs thereafter, and the Saturday Night Jukebox is on from 9. So to get us in the mood for that, let's do you this now from K-Class.

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1: From the Sky News Centre at 6. The Duchess of Sussex and her children aren't travelling with Prince Harry when he comes to London this week. It's understood the decision's connected to concerns from the Duke's security team and the lack of an up-to-date safety risk assessment. There's a possibility Harry's family will join him elsewhere in the UK. The NHS has launched its own TikTok channel.
2: Hi, I'm Professor Frankie Swords. I'm the National Medical Director for NHS England. The NHS is rolling out a one-off MenB vaccination programme in England for young people at the highest risk of catching meningitis.
1: It's part of the health service's battle to combat the spread of misinformation online, which has been described as a real threat to public health by one of England's top doctors. Last year, a poll found 9% of men and 7% of women in England used AI chatbots for health advice. Parents are being told to think carefully about who can view images of their children online after warnings they could be exploited using AI. It follows the recent case at a British school where blackmailers altered publicly available photos using AI. FIFA have decided not to change the kick-off time for England's World Cup game against Mexico. It'll still start at 1 a.m. UK time on Monday, despite thunderstorms being forecast nearby. Arthur Ferry, the last Brit standing in the singles at Wimbledon, is battling back in his third round match, live to Katsuave on Centre Court.
3: We're into a fifth set as Arthur Ferry looks to keep British hopes alive. It's been a match plagued with medical breaks. Ferry's already had two nosebleeds so far. Elsewhere, Iga Swiatek's title defence is over after she was beaten in straight sets by Alexandra Ayala. Serena Williams has withdrawn from the doubles with Sister Venus after picking up a knee injury.
1: And Kimi Antonelli has clinched pole position for tomorrow's British F1 Grand Prix. The championship leader will share the front row with Charles Leclerc, with Lewis Hamilton third for Ferrari at Silverstone. That's the latest. I'm Barry Weir.

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Ben with you here on Manx Radio Gold as we move seamlessly into the final hour of this week's Hartley's Record Bag. We do this every Saturday, 4 until 7 o'clock, where we get together, me and you, and we get the hand into the record bag here to pull out some absolute crackers. And that's Madonna, Material Girl, and the Monkees as well. Speaking of cracking songs, we will be celebrating shortly the birthdays of Neil Tennant and Mark Cohen. I've got some Candy Staton on the way, and maybe for me, one of my favourite Britpop songs of all time from 1997. Now, let's go back to the very early 70s for this from Free.

Just one of those songs that will never, ever age. And do you remember when it was used in a chewing gum advert in the 80s, maybe the early 90s, the gentleman on board the big Greyhound coach used a great effect there. Free All Right Now on Manx Radio Gold. Here we are in the middle of a long bank holiday weekend on the Isle of Man. Tomorrow, the 5th of July, and when the 5th falls on a weekend, then the Tymwald Day celebrations and ceremonial proceedings move to the following Monday. So, yeah, Monday at St John's, it will all be happening at the Tymwald Day bank holiday on the Isle of Man. Hopefully you've got a bit of time off work, and if you're involved in any of the proceedings at St John's or any other sort of outdoor events around the island, I think the weather is looking all right for you. To the musical diary now, and tomorrow this man will be 67.

It's Banks Radio Gold with Mark Cohen, who tomorrow will be 67. Born in Ohio in the USA and Walking in Memphis, it's just one of those songs. It won so many awards and had so many accolades when it was first released in 1991, it was. And looking to this coming Friday, Neil Tennant will be 72, a lead singer with the Pet Shop Boys. Originally, well, before that, he was the editor, wasn't he, of Smash Hits magazine for a time. Do you remember Smash Hits magazine? Used to love getting that, particularly in the 90s with all the song words in the middle, the sort of pull-out poster sections. Neil Tennant was there then, forming the Pet Shop Boys with Chris Lowe, still having success to this day. And that was one of their big songs, late 80s, Domino Dancing on Manx Radio Gold.

I can't deny it is a bit of a regular favourite here on Hartley's Record Bag. 1997, the album was Urban Hymns, and that was Bitter Sweet Symphony with that really memorable video where Richard Ashcroft, the lead singer, is just sort of walking down the pavement, just sort of bumping into people and very much doing his thing. He was great, wasn't he? And he's still making great music. He released some solo material a few months ago, but with the Verve, we just love it. Bitter Sweet Symphony, The Drifters and Candy Staten on Manx Radio Gold from the Isle of Man, Saturday evening. Here we are, Ben with you till 7.

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Much more like that, 9 o'clock this evening when the Saturday Night Jukebox will be underway. Before that, 2 hours of love songs coming up for you at 7. And to get us in the mood for that, something from Billy Paul, that huge song from him, after Melanie C. Now...

Just one of those beautiful songs just to calm us down on this Saturday evening. Billy Paul and Melanie C with Northern Star. And as we say every week at this time, look at the clock, it's beaten us once again. That is it for Hartley's Record Bag this week. Thank you so much for being with us over the last 3 hours. It's been great fun as always. I hope you can join us next Saturday. Next Saturday afternoon, we'll be back with you then at 4 o'clock. In the meantime, those love songs on the way after the news at 7. We have the Saturday Night Jukebox underway at 9. Enjoy the Timball Day celebrations on Monday. If you've got a bit of time off work, enjoy the bank holiday. And if you're staying up late for the football tomorrow night into Monday morning, I hope it all goes your way. I'll leave you with Ike and Tina and Kate Bush. It doesn't have-

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1: From the Sky News Centre at 7. Prince Harry won't be coming to London this week with his wife and children. It's understood Meghan, Archie and Lilibet will not be joining him because of safety fears flagged by Harry's security team. There were reports last weekend that a request for family protection had been denied. Former royal correspondent Jenny Bond is surprised by the reluctance to offer security to the King's youngest son.
2: I don't understand why we can't offer that kind of protection to the son of the King and to the grandchildren of the King, a man who fought for his country and by his own reckoning killed 25 Taliban fighters.
1: Parents are being told to think carefully about who can view images of their children online after warnings they could be exploited using artificial intelligence. It follows the recent case at a British school where blackmailers altered publicly available photos using AI. A 36-year-old man's been charged in connection with the rape of a teenage girl in Glasgow. Detectives say the 16-year-old was attacked last Friday evening as she walked in Springburn Park. The NHS is starting a TikTok channel to try to combat misinformation online. A top doctor's warning that the problem is becoming a real threat to public health. In sport, Arthur Ferry, Britain's last player standing in the singles at Wimbledon, has been battling in the third round live to Katsuave on centre court.
3: And Arthur Ferry's kept British hopes alive after coming through a five-set thriller. It took a deciding set tiebreak for him to claim victory against Belgium's Zizou Bergs. Earlier, defending champion Iga Swiatek was knocked out by Alexandra Ayala, and Serena Williams won't be involved in the doubles tournament alongside her sister Venus after pulling out with an injury.
1: England's cricketers have won the second T20 International with India by 4 wickets at Old Trafford with an over to spare. England have begun their inaugural Rugby Union Nations Championship campaign with a heavy defeat, 45-21, away to South Africa. Wales ran in 6 tries in a 39-24 victory over Fiji. That's the latest. I'm Barry Weir.

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1: From the Sky News Centre at 8. It's understood Prince Harry is travelling to London without his wife and children this week. It's not certain whether Meghan or Jane Lilibet will meet up with him elsewhere on his trip to the UK. Harry's due to mark the countdown to next year's Invictus Games for wounded veterans. Our correspondent Molly Malone explains what could be behind the decision.
2: There's been this ongoing row over Prince Harry's security more broadly. There were reports last week that he lost this request for police protection on this trip, that request had been turned down.
1: Experts are advising us to tighten privacy settings on social media posts showing our kids. Criminals are using public photos and AI to create sexual abuse images before threatening to release them unless they're paid. Celebrations marking the 250th anniversary of American independence got underway across the United States last night. It was fireworks at Mount Rushmore. Later tonight, Donald Trump's holding a rally on a fenced-off National Mall in Washington with a military flypast promised. At Wimbledon, British hopes for singles glory remain alive thanks to Arthur Ferry. The wildcards made it through the fourth round at the All England Club after a five-set epic against Belgium's Zizou Bergs. There were a number of medical breaks during the match, with Ferry being treated for nosebleeds. But he says he's delighted to have progressed to the fourth round of a Grand Slam for the very first time.
3: I don't know what's going on right now. It's going to take some time to really digest it, but yeah, it's so many first times after this match. Just so glad.
1: Earlier defending champion Iga Swiatek was knocked out in straight sets by Alexandra Ayala of the Philippines. Serena Williams has withdrawn from the doubles alongside Venus because of her knee injury. And Kimi Antonelli has clinched a fifth pole position of the F1 season by qualifying fastest for the British Grand Prix. That's the latest. I'm Barry Weir.

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1: Would you dance if I asked you to dance? Or would you run and never look back? Would you cry if you saw me crying? And would you save my soul tonight? Would you tremble if I touched your lips? Or would you laugh

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1: From the Sky News Centre at 9. Prince Harry won't be coming to London this week with his wife and children. It's understood Meghan, Archie and Lilibet will not be joining him in the city because of safety fears flagged by Harry's security team. There were reports last weekend that a request for protection for the family had been denied. Former royal correspondent Jenny Bond is surprised by the reluctance to offer security to the King's youngest son.
2: I don't understand why we can't offer that kind of protection to the son of the King and to the grandchildren of the King, a man who fought for his country and by his own reckoning killed 25 Taliban fighters.
1: A campaign's advising parents and carers to adjust privacy settings on social media to stop images of their children being used to create AI-generated sexual abuse material. More than 3,400 videos were made by artificial intelligence last year, compared to just 13 the year before. A man's been arrested on suspicion of murder after a fatal crash in Wiltshire. A woman in her 70s died when two cars collided near Royal Wootton Bassett on Tuesday. A teenage girl's been treated in hospital. In sport, British number 3 Arthur Ferries through to the fourth round at Wimbledon for the first time. He beat Belgium's Zizou Bergs in a 5-set epic on court 18. Elsewhere, Iga Swiatek was unable to hide her disappointment as her title defence came to an end. The last 16 stage of the World Cup is underway with Canada taking on Morocco. Joe Rawson reports from the tournament.
3: The first of the three co-hosts to go out are Canada, whose run has been ended by Morocco. They were 3-0 winners in Houston, thanks to a second-half double from Azzedine Ounahi and a late strike from Sofiane Rahimi. The semi-finals from 4 years ago were the first team to advance to the quarters. Later, Paraguay, after shocking Germany in the last round, hope to cause an even bigger upset when they take on tournament favourites France.
1: And England's cricketers got a 4-wicket win over India in the second T20 International at Old Trafford. That's the latest. I'm Barry Weir.

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1: It's understood Prince Harry is travelling to London without his wife and children this week. It's not certain whether Meghan, Archie and Lilibet will meet up with him elsewhere on his trip to the UK. Harry's due in Birmingham to mark the countdown to next year's Invictus Games for wounded veterans. Our correspondent Molly Malone explains what could be behind the decision.
2: There's been this ongoing row over Prince Harry's security more broadly. There were reports last week that he lost this request for police protection on this trip, that request had been turned down.
1: A 43-year-old man who was driving a car involved in a deadly crash has been arrested on suspicion of murder. Two cars collided near Royal Wootton Bassett in Wiltshire on Tuesday evening. A woman in her 70s who was also a driver died at the scene. Experts are advising us to tighten privacy settings on social media posts showing our kids. Criminals are using public photos and AI to create sexual abuse images before threatening to release them unless they're paid. In sport, wildcard Arthur Ferries made it through to the fourth round at Wimbledon after a five-set epic against Belgium Zizou Bergs. There were medical breaks during the match where Ferry was treated for nosebleeds, but he says he's delighted to have progressed.
3: I don't know what's going on right now. It's going to take some time to really digest it, but yeah, it's so many first times after this match. Just so glad.
1: Defending women's champion Iga Swiatek is out after being beaten in straight sets by Alexandra Ila of the Philippines. England went down to a heavy 45-21 defeat away to South Africa in their inaugural Rugby Union Nations Championship campaign. Wales beat Fiji 39-24 in Cardiff, while Ireland enjoyed a 33-31 victory over Sydney. And England's cricketers have taken a 1-0 lead in their series against India with a 4-wicket win in the second T20 International at Old Trafford. That's the latest. I'm AJ Wall.

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1: Fast am I. I'm Siobhan Fletcher, and here are the stories that have been making the headlines in the Isle of Man today. The Department for Enterprise says it will lend its support to Strix following the company's announcement that it's to close its factory in Ramsey. The firm, which designs, manufactures and supplies kettle safety controls, is transferring the base's operations to China at the loss of a number of jobs. The Treasury Minister has reaffirmed his support for the hospitality industry on the island after concerns were raised about a shortage of chefs. Andrew Gibbs, chair of the Jack's Group, says the lack of staff to fill these roles has forced the business to stop serving lunchtime meals from Monday to Thursday. In response, Chris Thomas acknowledged the challenges facing the sector, which he says have been exacerbated by the legal requirement to recruit from within the common travel area before looking further afield. The Department of Health and Social Care has met with the Isle of Man Hyperbaric Chamber amidst calls from the charity for government support. The chamber has recently undergone a £1.5 million transformation thanks to fundraisers and benefactors, and it's hoping to reopen later this year. The DHSC told Manx Radio it's currently considering the policy options associated with the commissioning and funding of a local hyperbaric service. Further afield, Isle of Man cyclist Max Walker is beginning his debut campaign at the iconic Tour de France. The Manxman is representing the EF Education Easy Post team for the prestigious event, which runs from today until Sunday, the 26th of July. That's a look at just some of today's main headlines. For the very latest, you can follow Manx Radio on social media or go over to manxradio.com.

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1: From the Sky News Centre at midnight. It's understood Prince Harry is travelling to London without his wife and children this week. It's not certain whether Meghan, Archie and Lilibet will meet up with him elsewhere on his trip to the UK. Harry's due in Birmingham to mark the countdown to next year's Invictus Games for wounded veterans. The RAF's Red Arrows have taken part in stateside celebrations to mark the 250th anniversary of America's independence. The world-famous aerobatic team flew in precise formation above New York Harbour. Despite a weather warning and temperatures reaching 40 degrees Celsius in Washington, D.C., celebrations are underway. These people have been braving the heat to see the fireworks display.
2: We live in Alexandria, Virginia, and we're excited to celebrate America's 250th.
3: It's hot, dude. I don't know. I'm not doing so hot. I'm wearing sunscreen, but I've been sweating all day.
4: We drove here from Ohio specifically for this event. Just the fireworks. It would be great to get up there and to see President Trump as well.
1: A 43-year-old man who was driving a car involved in a deadly crash has been arrested on suspicion of murder and attempted murder. Two cars collided near Royal Wootton Bassett in Wiltshire on Tuesday evening. In sport, Arthur Ferry has become the first British wildcard to reach the last 16 at Wimbledon in 33 years. His five-set victory over Belgium's Zizou Bergs lasted 4.5 hours on Court 18. Iga Swiatek's title defence is over. Last year's champion has been knocked out of the tournament in the third round by Alexandra Ayala of the Philippines. The Filipina says it's the greatest win of her career.
5: This achievement may seem small, but for someone who grew up in the Philippines and I went to train with my brother every day after school with my ruffled socks and my chubby cheeks. So to her, this is everything.
1: And England have begun their inaugural Rugby Union Nations Championship campaign with a heavy 45-21 defeat away to South Africa. That's the latest. I'm AJ Walsh.
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8: 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And now I'm back to let you know I can really shake them down.

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1: From the Sky News Centre at 1. Prince Harry won't be coming to London this week with his wife and children. It's understood Meghan, Archie and Lilibet will not be joining him in the city because of safety fears flagged by Harry's security team. There were reports last weekend that a request for protection for the family had been denied. Days of public mourning and funeral processions have begun in Iran for its former supreme leader, who was killed by US and Israeli strikes in February. Ayatollah Ali Khamenei is lying in state in Tehran before he's buried next Thursday in his hometown of Mashhad. Our international affairs editor Dominic Waghorn says not everyone will be celebrating his life.
2: A lot of young people we've spoken to say they won't be coming to this funeral. They do not identify with the kind of leadership that Khamenei represents, an old, outdated form of leadership that they regard as repressive. Having said that, we are going to see millions of Iranians.
1: A fresh UK heatwave is on the horizon, with temperatures expected to climb up to 34 degrees next week. A week-long warning from health officials has come into effect for parts of England. In sport, France grabbed a 1-0 win over Paraguay to reach the quarterfinals of the World Cup. Tournament favourites will face Morocco, who were 3-0 winners against Canada. To tennis, and Britain's Arthur Ferries made it through to the fourth round at Wimbledon after a 5-set epic against Belgium's Zizou Bergs. He says it's going to take a while to sink in.
3: I don't know what's going on right now. It's going to take some time to really digest it. But yeah, it's so many first times after this match. And yeah, I mean, just so glad.
1: In rugby, England went down to a heavy 45-21 defeat away to South Africa in their inaugural Rugby Union Nations Championship campaign. And England's cricketers have taken a 1-0 lead in their series against India with a 4-wicket win in the second T20 International at Old Trafford. It's the tourists' third straight defeat after two losses in Ireland. That's the latest. I'm AJ Walsh.
4: Everyone's building project starts at Haldane Fisher, with Douglas and Ramsey branches open from 7:30. We've got what you need. Visit Haldane Fisher today.